6. You still got time if you haven't booked your way onto the Sublime Cruise yet. They're not going to cut off booking for that till like mid-October. So keep listening for those free money chances during the day. Get that $1,000. That'll definitely get you a cabin on there. It's not that expensive a cruise. Sublime.com. Their official website has everything on it so you can book on. It is Santeria with a big rig.

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0: Here in town in just 3 days, Guns N' Roses, welcome to the Jungle Play in Saratoga Performing Arts Center. Another band that's coming on the 29th would be Motley Crue on the Return of the Carnival of Sins tour. And all this week during Pix 106 Classic Cafe, we're giving you a chance to win tickets. 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You tap on that. Record yourself saying, I want to go see the crew, and you may be on your way. And from all our winners this week, somebody's going to get an upgrade. In fact, all these tickets this week are pavilion tickets.
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0: tell your friends who live elsewhere, wish you were here for this summer weekend in Capitoland, because it's going to be a beauty starting today. I mean, nice dry weather today, upper 70s. Tomorrow, sunny, low 80s. Saturday, sunny, high in the 80s. And Sunday, partly sunny, temperatures in the 80s again. And not real high humidity. 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

Picks 106 at 2:10 this afternoon. Another keyword, another chance for you to put a grand in your hand. A great way to wrap up the week and start the weekend. I know it's only Thursday, but listen, if you can take tomorrow off, do it. It's a great weekend ahead of us.

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1: 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The Mighty Zep, Heartbreaker, Living Lovin' Maid, and Tom Petty in there as well. Ken Daschle, let's have some fun in Sin City. 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